0: Radio B vous souhaite un bel été et de bonnes vacances.
1: All that other shit is garbage, that's what I mean, son. 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The rappers and shit. 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We the professionals, son. 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

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Because these niggas ain't supposed to be rapping. I mean, who really like these niggas?

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1: Bon été à tous.
0: Bonnes vacances.
2: Hey, so yeah, what's up, mama? Hey, hey, hey. Little cutie, yo, with the booty, yo. She like to do her, I said, do me, though. Little bougie hoe, I told her I'm a big dog, like I'm Scooby, though. And I keep a Glock, cause it gets spooky, though.

very paranoid. Feel very stressed. I have a hangover, which never helps, but I feel like today is the first day since I left him that I feel lonely. And I never feel lonely. I love being on my own. I always prefer being on my own and being with people. And I feel like maybe I've been like overcompensating and being out and stuff like that to keep my mind off of it. And I feel like today I'm home and I want to be at home. I just want to watch TV, curl up in a ball and be in my sweats and stuff like that. I just feel really lonely. I feel a bit frightened that I might feel like this a lot.

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I gotta hear that on the drums. Or I might play.

this is my story. Wait, now this is our story. This is our fate. This is our kingdom. This is our place. This is our freedom. Cut off them chains. This is our struggle. This is our pain. This is our love. This is our trust. This is our daughters. This is our sons. Give me back my wings. Oh, give me back my wings. See, I just wanna fly again. Wanna try and fail, try to try again. Head up in the stars, I promise I'm higher than the right person for the job you hire and fire them. I'll be working for the same thing, towards the same goal. Are we losing the passion of which we came for? Are we strong but identifying the same flaws? Fighting each other but battling for the same cause. Let me breathe, ain't got the time to be your enemy. That shit is draining and taking up too much energy. I'd rather invest in something that's worth it. The time is precious, if it seems to waste it, it's something that you'll never see. Hold me to it, everything is just a memory. It's getting more distant than ever, more distant than I remember. I'm not fucking about getting more vicious than ever. I'll be fine as long as I got my head up. I ain't prayed in a minute.

recently got you, I ain't even got to say it. The album's here, hope you love it, hope you play it. I know you knew this day will come, I know you prayed it. Can't wait to look at you and tell you that I made it. It's amazing. Good things come to the people that wait and are waiting. Tell me, did you believe the quote above I stated? Nobody handed me a dream, I had to chase it. I had to be business-minded to put aside my feelings. I had to find my own truth, my own meanings. Wrote this in the same bedroom that I started in. Had to dream big, had to look beyond my ceiling. Do you feel it? Hand on my heart, if only you could feel the way it's beating. I mean it. This is the type of music that ain't never gonna sell. Well, should never ever tell me that. Should've never ever told me that. What if I prove you wrong? Tell me now, could you live with that? No, you wouldn't wanna live with that. I ain't

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0: 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Don't you ever,
1: don't you ever
0: see this is for your kids, yeah. Don't you ever,
1: don't you ever
0: overlook this here.

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1: We as humanity, we can do better. 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You gotta be ready.